14 minutes to the top of the hour, and it is nearing the end of the session I have with you guys. But before that, I'll share some local information here and updated. Today, the Department of Electrical Services will conduct scheduled maintenance, which may affect the electrical supply for several locations and their surrounding areas. In Brunei Muara District, Kampong Junjungan and its surroundings until 4:30 in the afternoon. And in Tutong District, parts of Kampong Bukit Sulang, Kampong Menengah, Kampong Bang Nukat, Kampong Lamunin, Kampong Pangkalang Tangsi, Kampong Layong and their surroundings from 8:30 to 11:30 in the morning and between 1:30 and 4:30 in the afternoon. And in Temburong District, lastly, parts of Kampong Salapuan, Kampong Sumbiling, Kampong Menengah, Kampong Batang Duri, Kampong Simbatang and their surroundings from 9 in the morning to 4:30 in the afternoon. And also valid until tomorrow. Actually, there will be a temporary full lane closure at Jalan Pangeran Babu Raja from today at 11 tonight and 4 in the morning. So to anyone affected, this could be useful. The closure, which will be conducted until work is completed, is to make way for asphalt resurfacing works at Jalan Pangeran Babu Raja. Road users are advised to take extra caution as well as to comply with traffic road signs and this speed limit. And I did promise our listeners that we'll take a look at the weather. So let's look. Not much change, and the weather is expected to be sunny this afternoon, becoming cloudy at night with isolated thundery showers, and the wind is from northwest or northeast at 10 to 25 kilometers an hour. Now the temperature high will be at 34 degrees Celsius and the low is at 25 degrees Celsius. So it's a bit hot today again, resuming the trend of hot days. So make sure you guys are hydrated and protected wherever you are. And that was the weather as per our friends at the Brunei Meteorological Department. It looks like it's gonna be sunny, right? However, it turns out though, let's all be grateful and be prepared. This has been Zizel. I'll be back in next Wednesday for Pilihan 112. And in the meantime, thank you for tuning in and enjoy your week. I'll leave you with Adele because actually her anniversary of the song Rolling in the Deep, but I'm not really vibing with that song, you know? So I'm gonna add another Adele song here. This is Love is a Game. Bye-bye.

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0: Bismillahirrahmanirrahim. Assalamu alaikum wa rahmatullahi wa barakatuh. Good afternoon from the Jubilee Dua Studio Radio Brunei. I'm Nur Hafzan Bakar with the business and economy news. Share surge in Tokyo, Seoul and other Asian markets fueled by hopes of a Middle East peace accord and by negotiations averting a planned strike at Samsung Electronics. Rallies in tech equities also drove gains as Elon Musk's SpaceX disclosed its filing for what could be the largest initial public offering in history. Japan's Nikkei index jumped more than 3.5% after Iran said it was examining a new U.S. proposal to end the Middle East war. President Donald Trump described on Wednesday the talks as being on the borderline between a deal and renewed attacks. Cautious hopes rippled quickly through financial markets. Oil fell more than 5% Wednesday, while U.S. stocks rose. But analysts warned investors remain wary after weeks of false starts, and on Thursday, crude prices edged up around 0.5%. Britain struck a long-awaited trade agreement with the six Gulf Cooperation Council states, the first such deal between the bloc and a group of seven countries. This is the agreement with the GCC, which includes Bahrain, Kuwait, Oman, Qatar, Saudi Arabia, and the UAE, is set to deliver relatively modest economic benefits for the UK. However, it comes as Britain seeks to bolster trade ties across the world following its departure from the European Union at the start of the decade, a need that has become more pressing after the US unveiled sweeping global tariffs. The agreement will remove £580 million in tariffs on UK goods imported to the region, covering food, medical equipment, and advanced manufacturing. Foods such as cereals, cheddar cheese, chocolate, and butter are set to become tariff-free under the agreement. The 10th China-Russia Expo Team Trust, Cooperation and Mutual Benefit is a flagship platform to boost bilateral regional ties, with regional representatives from both countries gathering to make connections and work on cooperation projects in different sectors. Running from Sunday until today in Harbin, capital of northeast China's Heilongjiang province, this year's expo invited representatives from 16 regions in Russia who are involved in projects spanning logistics, industrial parks, and sci-tech collaboration. Since its launch in 2014, the China-Russia Expo has operated as a direct trading platform held alternately in the two countries. Over the years, it has drawn more than 7,200 companies and over a million visitors. That's the business and economy news from Radio Brunei, edited by Aida Hidup of RTB's News Center. Assalamualaikum warahmatullahi wabarakatuh.
1: Waalaikumsalam warahmatullahi wabarakatuh. Thank you very much, Nur Hafsan Bakar. The next business economy news tomorrow afternoon, 2 p.m.

Bismillahirrahmanirrahim. Assalamualaikum. Thank you very much for still choosing Pilihan FM as your background music in life. Simply your choice. My name is Ash. And what time is it? Pilihan Goldies. And for this edition, Thursday, the 3rd of Zulhijjah, 1447 Hijrah. Yes, I'll be spinning you all your favorite songs from the 50s, 60s, 70s, 80s, and of course, the noughties. And inshallah, around 3:41 PM, Azan Asar can be heard. And in less than 3 minutes time, fact of the day. Today, the world's first forest city. Stay tuned and don't go away.

0: Fact of the day.
1: The world's first forest city. China has built the world's first forest city, known as Liuzhou Forest City. The buildings in the city are covered with trees and plants. The city was built to reduce air pollution and global warming. It's expected to house about 30,000 residents. The forest city contains over 40,000 trees and 1 million plants, which help absorb carbon dioxide and produce oxygen. The city also helps reduce noise and improve air quality.
2: That's Fact of the Day, sourced from Juara Pelajar Magazine, published by the Language and Literature Bureau of Brunei Darussalam, and prepared for broadcast by Fakhri Jamil.

What is family? 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Among our old and young, families are connections. 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

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Simply your choice. Time check. 39 minutes past 2 Brunei time. Good afternoon. Ash, ash. Yes, yes. What's this afternoon's forecast details like? Well, check this out. Weather sunny in the afternoon, becoming cloudy at night with isolated thundery showers. Alhamdulillah. Wind from northwest or northeast at 10-25 kilometers per hour. Not too bad. And the temperature, inshallah, between 25-34 degrees Celsius. I repeat, 34 degrees Celsius. Wallahu a'lam bisawab.

We hope our community to be more aware on the importance of preserving our nature for, you know, our future generations. Because, you know, the action starts with us, and then by making a change, we will surely will benefit out of it, our land, our future. You know how they say small actions will lead to bigger impacts, especially our youth, to proactively engage with nature, learn, develop creatively, and be driven by taking actions.

0: dance is so delicious. 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Nice.
1: No, no, me no speak Americano. Me speak Sarawak. Mi kolok sige. Okay, your blood can be someone's second chance at life. So roll up your sleeve and donate your blood at Dewan Bandaran Kuala Belait, organized by the firefighters in conjunction with their 66th anniversary. When Ash, this Saturday, the 23rd of May, 10 a.m. until 2 in the afternoon. More details, check out bloodbank_ripas on Instagram. Okay, coming up on the last hour, yes, I'll be spinning you more of your favorite Pilihan Goldie songs.

Hey guys, welcome back to the show. My name is Ash, and before spinning here, more of your favorite Pilihan Goldie songs, Department of Electrical Services, DES, is conducting scheduled maintenance today, Thursday, 21st of May, which may affect electrical supply for several locations and their surrounding areas. Brunei Muara District started from 8 a.m. just now until 4:30 in the afternoon later, inshallah, Kampung Junjungan and its surroundings, Kampung Bukit Sulang of Tutong District, Kampung Menengah, Kampung Bang Nukat, Kampung Lamun, and Kampung Pangkalan Tangsi, Kampung Layong and its surroundings, afternoon session 1:30 until 4:30 p.m. Last but not the least, Temburong District started from 9 a.m. until 4:30 in the afternoon later, parts of Kampung Selapun, Kampung Sumbiling, Kampung Menengah, Kampung Batang Duri, Kampung Simbatang and their surroundings. Sorry for the inconvenience caused.

Bonjour, monsieur. Je m'appelle Ash. J'attends. Okay, before I spin here, Emotions by Samantha Sang and Garbage with Stupid Girl. Hey, in conjunction with Idul Adha 2026, Norliha Angas will be producing a special program with the title Tazkira Idul Adha 2026, a sacrifice that brings us closer to Allah Subhanahu Wa Ta'ala. When Ash, next Wednesday, 9:20 p.m, repeat broadcast Thursday, 28th of May, 11:15 a.m, and on Friday, the 29th of May, 2:30 in the afternoon. More details, check out Pilihan FM on Instagram, and don't forget to click follow.

Okie dokie, guys. If you are in the Brunei Muara and Temburong districts, the time to perform the Asar prayer today is at 3:41 p.m. If you are in the Tutong district, Asar prayer today is at 3:42 in the afternoon. And if you are in the Belait district, the time to perform the Asar prayer today is at 3:44 p.m.

Dear Muslimin Muslimat, in a story narrated by Imam Muslim, transmitted from Anas radiallahu anhu, that an Arab Bedouin met Rasulullah sallallahu alaihi wasallam and asked, Ya Rasulullah, when is Qiyamah? Rasulullah said, What have you prepared for it? The man replied, Love for Allah and His Messenger. Rasulullah then replied with these beautiful words, You will be with those whom you love. Anas radiallahu anhu, who heard the words of the Prophet sallallahu alaihi wasallam, said, We have not felt happier than this since the coming of Islam, when we heard the words of Rasulullah sallallahu alaihi wasallam, I love Allah and the Messenger of Allah, Abu Bakr and Umar, and I hope that Allah will resurrect me with them, even though I did not perform actions similar to theirs. Allah, this is indeed good news from Rasulullah sallallahu alaihi wasallam for all of us who sincerely strive to love Allah and the Prophet.

0: dua or supplication for the safety and well-being of His Majesty the Sultan and Yang di-Pertuan of Brunei Darussalam.
1: Bismillahirrahmanirrahim. Alhamdulillahi Rabbil Alameen.
2: Ameen.
1: Wassalatu wassalamu ala.

prophet, peace be upon him, said, Look, if any of you had a river at his door and bathed in it 5 times a day, would any of his dirt be left? They replied, None of his dirt would be left. He said, This is like the 5 prayers by which Allah washes away our sins. Related by Imam al-Bukhari and Imam Muslim.

0: 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Dear Muslim listeners, shortly, the azan, or the call for asar, or the afternoon prayer.
1: Allahu Akbar, Allahu Akbar.

You just heard the azan, or the call for asar, or the afternoon prayer. The Prophet, peace be upon him, said, "You will not enter paradise until you have believed, and you will not believe until you love one another. Should I not direct you to a thing which, if you do it, will foster love amongst you? Spread the salutation of salam amongst you." Recorded by Muslim and Abu Dawud.

0: Assalamu alaikum warahmatullahi ta'ala wabarakatuh, and hello dear pilihan listeners. There are several hadiths describing the advantages for those who perform the sacrifice. It is a sign of obedience and sincerity. From Aisha radiallahu anha, the Prophet peace be upon him said, "The son of Adam does not do any deed on the day of sacrifice that is dearer to Allah than shedding blood. It will come on the day of resurrection with its horns and cloven hooves and hair. Its blood is accepted by Allah before it reaches the ground. So be content when you do it." The hadith clearly states that the most prioritized worship on Eid al-Adha is shedding of animals' blood. The reason is, it will come to us in the hereafter with every part of its body intact, and every part of it will be rewarded, and it will also act as an animal mount for those who perform a sacrifice to cross the Sirat Bridge.
1: Pergi haji, artinya menuju Allah yang esa.
2: And now for your daily guide, here are the rest of the prayer times for today. Maghrib 6:28 PM, Isyak 7:42 in the evening, and Subuh tomorrow morning at 4:43 AM. Prayer times are based on Brunei Muara Temburong districts, Tutong at 1 minute, Belait district at 3 more minutes. May we all be further guided by Allah Subhanahu Wa Ta'ala. Alhamdulillah, that's a wrap on my 2 hours Pilihan Goldie show for this edition Thursday, the 21st of May 2026. Friendly reminder, let's sedekah more during this first 10 days of Zulhijjah, okay? Akurt! Coming up, 4 PM, programs in Mandarin. Xie xie, Ash is out. Assalamualaikum.

0: It's 7 p.m. This is Pilihan FM. We now bring you programs in Gurkali. A gentle reminder to all our Muslim friends and listeners that the time to perform the Azan Ishaq this evening will be at 7:42 p.m.
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0: doa or supplication for the safety and well-being of His Majesty the Sultan and Yang di-Pertuan of Brunei Darussalam.
1: Bismillahirrahmanirrahim. Alhamdulillahi Rabbil Alameen.
2: Ameen.
1: Wassalatu wassalamu ala

The Prophet, peace be upon him, said, "What lies between a perfect man and the unbeliever is a renouncing of prayer," related by Imam Ahmad and Imam Muslim from Jabir ibn Abdul Allah.

90s track there from Crystal Waters with Gypsy Woman. What is up, guys? Welcome to your Thursday Night Scope with me, Kevin, on your 21st of May, 2026, corresponding to the 4th of Zulhijjah, 1447 Hijriya. Now, of course, we have a great show packed with lots of great music to keep you company as you enjoy your Thursday night and welcome your Friday. When we come back, of course, we'll be giving you details on how you can get in touch with us here in the studio. Coming up next, we have something from Joel Curry featuring Ra. This next one's called Devotion.

0: That's Devotion there from Joel Curry featuring Ra right here on your Thursday Nightscope. Now, if you want to get in touch with us here in the studio, you may do so via our WhatsApp line. That's at 8296959. Once again, 8296959. You may also reach us on Instagram. Just look us up at Pilihan FM. That's our user handle. And you can send us a direct message there as well. Coming up next, we have our daily segment called Fact of the Day.
1: Fact of the Day.
2: The world's first forest city. China has built the world's first forest city, known as Liuzhou Forest City. The buildings in the city are covered with trees and plants. The city was built to reduce air pollution and global warming. It's expected to house about 30,000 residents. The forest city contains over 40,000 trees and 1 million plants, which help absorb carbon dioxide and produce oxygen. The city also helps reduce noise and improve air quality.
3: That's Fact of the Day, sourced from Juara Pelajar magazine, published by the Language and Literature Bureau of Brunei Darussalam, and prepared for broadcast by Fakri Jamil.
0: That's a fact of the day there. Today, some facts about the world's first forest city. If you happen to just be tuning in, it's me, Kevin, your company on this Thursday Nightscope, all the way till 10:30 p.m. this evening. Coming up next, we have Mr. 305 himself. It's Pitbull with this one called Don't Stop the Party.

That's exactly right. Simply Your Choice here on Pilihan FM. Still with me, Kevin, for your Thursday Night Scope. Now, of course, we have more great tracks to keep you company on this Thursday night. Coming up next, we have a bit of a slow one from the 90s. It's Tevin Campbell with this one called Can We Talk?

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2: Thank you so much for keeping it tuned here with me, Kevin, on this Thursday Night Scope. We've got something from David Kushner up next, Daylight.

0: Assalamu alaikum warahmatullahi ta'ala wabarakatuh, and hello dear pilihan listeners. Another reason is that during Idul Adha, the Prophet Muhammad sallallahu alaihi wasallam would generously sacrifice two animals. Besides his own obligatory sacrifice, the Prophet would also sacrifice an animal on behalf of someone from the Ummah who couldn't afford to do so. The Prophet Muhammad sallallahu alaihi wasallam sacrificed for the one who could not sacrifice from his Ummah, one who bore witness to the oneness of Allah and his prophethood. This extra sacrifice is what we call the prophetic qurban. Many of the Sahaba or the companions used to give a prophetic qurban too, in which Anas bin Malik radhiyallahu anhu said, the Prophet Muhammad sallallahu alaihi wasallam used to sacrifice two rams, and I also sacrificed two rams. MashaAllah.
1: Pergi haji, artinya menuju Allah yang esa.
2: Welcome back, everyone, to what is still your Thursday Night Scope with me, Kevin. Time check. It's now already 8:38 p.m., which means we have about 22 minutes to go before the 9 p.m. main news bulletin live from the Jubilee Dua studio. Up next, we have this new track from Duran Duran and Nile Rodgers called Free to Love.

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1: That's right, Simply Your Choice here on Pilihan FM. Now here's a quick weather check for you guys. We can expect conditions tonight to be partly cloudy to cloudy with showers or thundershowers expected over some areas later tonight. Winds will be from the northeast or southeast direction at 5 to 15 kilometers per hour, and the temperature ranges for a low of 25 degrees Celsius and a high of 34 degrees Celsius. So there you have it. That's your weather update for the rest of your Thursday, the 21st of May 2026. Don't forget, at 9 p.m. at the top of this hour, we'll be having the main news bulletin from the Jubilee Dua Studios, so do stay tuned for that. Up next, something from 5050 with this one called Cupid.

0: 98 Degrees there with My Everything, a track from the 2000s. Coming up next, we have something from the undisputed queen of pop, Madonna, and Sabrina Carpenter with a new track called Bring Your Love.
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1: Bring Your Love There from Madonna and Sabrina Carpenter. Coming up next, we have a track from Amelia from the 90s called Big Big World. When we come back, it will be 9 p.m. And of course, time for the main news bulletin live from the Jubilee Dua Studio tonight with Hadi.

Bismillahirrahmanirrahim. Assalamualaikum warahmatullahi wabarakatuh and a very good evening. I'm Hadi Sudirman of the Main News Bulletin from Radio Television Brunei. First, the headlines. The creativity and innovation exhibited at the UTB Tech Expo showcases technological advancements. Sharing of ASEAN best practices can help address climate change issues. The Khat

0: Competition can empower the participants in preserving an important heritage of Islamic civilization. In conjunction with the Prisons Department's 72nd anniversary, a Doa Kesyukuran ceremony was held this afternoon at the Kampung Mata Mata Gadung Religious Hall. Present was Yang Berhormat Datu Seri Setia Awang Haji Ahmadin bin Haji Abdul Rahman, Minister of Home Affairs. Organized by the department's religious committee, the ceremony coincided with an endowment presentation consisting of a speaker's desk for the religious hall. Team Sigma High from the Pengiran Anak Puteri Rashida Saadatul Bolkiah Institute of Health Sciences University Brunei Darussalam emerges overall champion at the inaugural AI Ready ASEAN Youth Challenge 2026. The competition was held in conjunction with the AT Summit 2026 in Singapore. The achievement reflected the growing capabilities of Brunei Darussalam's youth in harnessing emerging technologies to drive impactful innovation. The country's team, represented by Dayang Umi Salwa binti Suhaimi and Hin Bintun alias Salman, won the challenge with their innovative AI-powered dementia care platform Sahabat Care. The achievement underscored the importance of continued investment in digital innovation, research and future-ready talent development towards building a resilient and inclusive digital future for both the nation and the wider ASEAN community. Among those attending was Yang Berhormat Pangeran Datu Seri Setia Shamhari bin Pangeran Datu Paduka Haji Mustafa, Minister of Transport and Infocommunications. The top three prizes were presented by His Excellency Tharman Shanmugaratnam, President of the Republic of Singapore. 369 student projects from various faculties and schools were showcased during the University of Technology Brunei UTB Tech Expo 40. Held in conjunction with the university's 40th anniversary, the exhibition was launched this morning at UTB. It highlights projects that demonstrate problem-solving, technological advancement and real-world applications, reflecting the students' dedication, passion and commitment towards improving everyday lives through innovation. It was officiated by Datin Paduka Professor Dr. Dayang Hajah Zohra binti Haji Sulaiman, Vice-Chancellor of UTB. The event included a special intellectual property awards presentation to recognize the outstanding achievements and innovative contributions of 9 UTB researchers and inventors. With the theme Converging Talent Advancing Frontiers, the expo is held until tomorrow, the 22nd of May. Bosted Sendirian Berhad, in collaboration with Pro Rosenbauer International, officially commemorate a strategic partnership through a signing ceremony this afternoon. The signing, which was held in Beribi, reflected the shared commitment towards innovation and the advancement of modern firefighting capabilities. Signing on behalf of Bosted Sendirian Berhad was Lim Jin Lee, Executive Manager. Meanwhile, Herbert Polianja represented Rosenbauer International. Present was Awang Shahrin bin Haji Muhammad Jawi, Acting Director of Fire and Rescue. Rosenbauer International is one of the world's leading manufacturers of firefighting and rescue vehicles. Also shown during the signing was the RTE robot, which is designed to support emergency response operations in hazardous environments. Sharing experiences, technical knowledge and best practices in improving ASEAN's capabilities was among the goals of the ASEAN Workshop on Carbon Pricing and Carbon Markets. The workshop, which ended today, gathered officers from the ASEAN Working Group on Climate Change, the government and the private sector, as well as technical experts from abroad. The workshop reflected the nation's commitment in strengthening regional and international collaborations in addressing climate change issues. Apart from that, it also aimed to improve the technical capacity development of countries in the ASEAN region in tackling climate change through the carbon exchange policy and financial channeling. Khat writing is an important heritage of the Islamic civilization. This morning, a prize presentation ceremony was held for the Khat competition for Muslimah guidance classes nationwide at Az-Zakirin Mosque in Kampung Maragang. The prizes were presented by Datin Nur Azima binti Haji Ramli, wife of the Deputy Minister of Religious Affairs. Organized by the Muslimah Affairs Division, Department of Mosque Affairs, in collaboration with the Az-Zakirin Mosque Takmir Committee, the competition's goal was to improve understanding on Khat writing and instill interest in said writing among Muslimah. Now we'll be back with more news after this.
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0: The Department of Mosque Affairs, through the Imarah Division in collaboration with the Ash Salihin Mosque Takmir Committee, organized

as the Eid al-Adha Tazkira program. Held at the said mosque, it was part of the efforts to improve understanding on the lessons and wisdoms behind Eid al-Adha. The Tazkira, or talk titled Eid al-Adha, Antara Cinta Dunia dan Panggilan Langit, was delivered by Awang Haji Fansuri Sharimi alias Mansur bin Muhammad Ali, Senior Mosque Affairs Officer, Department of Mosque Affairs. Among those attending were the Mosque Affairs Takmir Committee members, Muslimah and congregants. Next, reports from the Holy Land. The Hajj review classes are among the vital activities for the intending Hajj pilgrims as part of their preparation for the culmination of Hajj. Recently, review classes were held by At-Taqwa Tours and Balureh Travel Sendirian Berhad. Among the topics highlighted were the procedures of wukuf in Arafah, mabit in Muzdalifah, and stoning of the devil in Mina. With set classes, the intending pilgrims will be more prepared in their physical and spiritual aspects. As part of the efforts to tackle immigration offenders, the Department of Immigration and National Registration has carried out two law enforcement operations under Operasi Kakas, targeting several locations in the country. During the operation carried out at rented houses in Mukim Barakas B, three foreigners were detained and brought to the Law Enforcement Division for further investigation for two violations under the Immigration Act, namely overstaying in the country and working with a different employee. Meanwhile, another foreigner was apprehended in another operation at the fruit and vegetable farms in Mukim Liang. The offender was brought to the Law Enforcement Division for further investigation for an offence under the immigration regulation, namely not working with the original employer. The Safety, Health and Environment National Authority issued a fine to a company following an inspection at a construction worksite located in Jalan Kuala Tutong, Kampung Panabai, Mukim, Kuala Tutong. The occupier of the premise was fined $500 for failing to provide first aid boxes. The fine has been settled in full and the occupier has undertaken the necessary corrective measures to address the non-compliance. Jalan Pangeran Babu Raja will be temporarily closed tonight starting at 11 at night. The Public Works Department informed that the full lane closure is due to asphalt resurfacing works at the said road and alternative roads are provided. Road users are advised to take extra caution and to comply with the traffic signs as well as the speed limit. Moving on to world news after this.

Thailand needs stronger cooperation with Malaysia to tackle long-standing problems in the southern border provinces. Deputy Prime Minister stated the matter after meetings with the Southern Border Provinces Administrative Centre and representatives of Southern Border Business Networks in Yala. The minister said these issues cannot be resolved by Thailand alone. They require close cooperation with Malaysia, not only in its role as facilitator of the peace dialogue process. Malaysia is seeking to expand its railway network, he said, adding that Thailand also hopes to use improved rail connectivity as a gateway linking Malaysia with other countries in the region. Thai government also plans to pursue a more integrated strategy, combining security and economic development under the principle that security and prosperity must move forward together. Thai authorities have arrested 11 more suspects in a widening investigation of a Chinese man charged this month with possessing military-grade weapons and links to cyber scam networks. Sung Sun Min Chen was arrested around 2 weeks ago after police discovered a massive arsenal at his home in the beach resort city of Pattaya. Police initially investigated whether the cage was linked to terrorism, but later ruled that out, saying the weapons were tied to a scam operation based in neighboring Cambodia. Police said they had arrested 11 more suspects linked to a network that had defrauded victims of around $25 million. Pakistan Interior Minister Mohsin Naqvi met with Iran's Foreign Minister Abbas Araghchi as Pakistan stepped up diplomatic efforts to hasten US and Iran peace talks. Pakistan, which hosted peace talks last month and is acting as the conduit for messages between the two sides, continues to mediate between Tehran and Washington. Tehran has said it was reviewing Washington's latest responses, and President Donald Trump suggested he could wait a few days for the right answers from Tehran, but was also willing to resume attacks on the country. 6 weeks since a fragile ceasefire took effect, talks to end the war have made little

0: progress, while soaring oil prices have raised concern over inflation and the impact on the global economy. Turkey said it was sending charter flights to Israel to repatriate hundreds of Gaza flotilla activists after Israeli forces detained them in scenes that sparked international condemnation. Foreign ministry sources said three flights with a capacity for more than 400 passengers were being sent to Ramon Airport from the southern Israeli resort city of Eilat. Local media said 78 Turkish nationals were among the participating in the flotilla. Prime Minister Pedro Sanchez presented what he called Spain's biggest ever campaign against forest fires after deadly blazes devoured a record amount of land last year. Spain is one of the southern European countries on the front line of climate change as higher average temperatures stoke heat waves, droughts, and forest fires. Mr. Sanchez also announced greater coordination between levels of government to respond more effectively to fires, a frequent source of political friction in Spain's decentralized system, as regions are primarily responsible for emergency management. Russia delivered nuclear munitions to field storage facilities in Belarus as part of major nuclear drills. The three-day nuclear exercise, which started on Tuesday and is taking place across Russia and Belarus, comes at a time when Moscow is locked in what it says is an existential struggle with the West over Ukraine. Russia said the missile unit in Belarus was carrying out training to receive special munitions for the mobile Iskander-M tactical missile system. A first Ebola case has been confirmed in the Eastern Democratic Republic of Congo's South Kivu province. Efforts to get a grip on the latest outbreak of the deadly hemorrhagic disease, which the World Health Organization has declared an international emergency, have been hampered by the DRC's long-running conflicts, including between the Congolese army and the M23. Meanwhile, India and the African Union have postponed a summit meeting due to take place next week in New Delhi after a deadly Ebola outbreak in Democratic Republic of Congo. The India-Africa Forum summit had been scheduled to take place in New Delhi from 28 until 31st of May. India said it was ready to contribute to Africa Centers for Disease Control efforts aimed at addressing the evolving health situation. To end the bulletin, here are the headlines once again. The creativity and innovation exhibited at the UTB Tech Expo showcases technological advancements. Sharing of ASEAN best practices can help address climate change issues. The Khat competition can empower the participants in preserving an important heritage of Islamic civilization. You just heard the main news from Radio Brunei, edited by Nurdin Qasim and Nur Razlina Haji Muhammad Deli of RTB's News Center. Assalamualaikum warahmatullahi wabarakatuh.
1: Thank you very much, Hadi, for the main news bulletin. We will be joining you once again later on at 10 p.m. for the sports updates. Welcome back, everyone, to what is now the second hour of your Thursday Night Scope with me, Kevin. It is the 21st of May, 2026, corresponding to the 4th of Zulhijjah, 1447 Hijriya. Now, of course, what we like to do on this second hour of the show is keep playing you great tracks all the way till 10:30 p.m. later on. We're going to kick this hour off with something from Maneskin with this track called Mamma Mia.

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2: That's right, we're going to be getting back to more great tracks on your Thursday Night Scope. Still with me, Kevin. Now, I do hope you guys are having a great Thursday night so far. Don't forget, if you want to get in touch with us here in the studio, you may do so via our WhatsApp line at 8296-959. Once again, 8296-959. Do hit us up with your requests or dedications. Now, coming up next, we have a track from the Chainsmokers featuring Oaks. It's a new one called Always. Know. When we come back, we'll be having a story about a record-breaking attempt using slinkies.

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1: 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Simply Your Choice here on Pilihan FM. Still with me, Kevin, for what is your Thursday night scoop. Now, check out this story, guys. A family in Ohio broke a Guinness World Record by sending their Slinky, which is the springy toy, down a flight of 53 stairs at a local stadium. Joe and Chris Lushsinger visited Ottenbeen Stadium in Westerville with their 5-year-old son, Axel, to attempt the Guinness World Record for the most stairs descended by a Slinky. Now, Joel Lushsinger, a 4-year resident at the Yale School of Medicine, said the record attempt was Axel's idea. He said his son Axel is at the age where everything needs to be the biggest, fastest,

In a hadith, the Prophet, peace and blessings of Allah be upon him, said, Allah has made 5 prayers obligatory upon his servants. So, whosoever will perform them and will not miss any of them out of negligence, he has the pledge of Allah that he will enter him in paradise. And whosoever will not perform them, Allah has no pledge with him. If he wills, he may punish him. And if he wills, he may forgive him. Reported by An-Nasa'i, Abu Dawud, and Ahmad.

0: Child Development Center is a department under Riposs Hospital. We are located in Kampong Kiarong and we are a government institution providing assessment and intervention for children with developmental delays and disabilities. CDC was established in 1999 and aims at providing early intervention to help children achieve their optimal health and fullest potential. Children's early years lay the foundation for the rest of their lives. There is a huge amount of evidence that proves that the first 5 years, roughly the first 1,000 days, are the most sensitive period for children's brain development, of which interaction through play is a big part of this.
1: Doa or supplication for the safety and well-being of His Majesty the Sultan and Yang Dipertuan of Brunei Darussalam.
2: Bismillahirrahmanirrahim. Alhamdulillahi Rabbil Alameen.
3: Ameen.
2: Wassalatu wassalamu ala.

0: So despite the fact that many people know sugar is bad for your teeth, they continue to consume it in large amounts. This may be because sugar and its sweetness can trigger cravings similar to those induced by addictive drugs.
1: Your oral health is important, and taking steps to address your fears can lead to better care and a healthier smile. You might also try relaxation techniques before your appointment, or bring support person with you, for example, like your spouse, your parents, or even your friends. Catching and treating caries in their early stages mean you can avoid pain and keep your smile healthy.

0: Prayer or Salat is the most important pillar of Islam. It is in fact the first religious duty prescribed on every single prophet from Adam to Muhammad, second only to testifying the oneness of Allah. The Prophet, peace of Allah be upon him, further narrates in a hadith Qudsi, Allah said, "The covenant between us and them is Salat. So whoever establishes religion, whoever undermines religion." It is therefore important that we never become slack in performing our prayer or salat. If we miss any prayer for whatever reason, we must pray it immediately without further delay. The Prophet, peace and blessings of Allah be upon him, said, "Whoever oversleeps and misses his prayer or forgets to do it, let him pray as soon as he remembers it." Related by Al-Bukhari and Muslim.
1: The hits just keep on coming.
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0: We Muslims recite Al-Fatiha at least 17 times a day in 17 rak'ah of the fard prayers. And we recite in Al-Fatiha a very significant verse, Sirat al-lazina an'amta alayhim ghayr al-maghdubi alayhim wal ad-dallin. We seek from the Almighty the path of those on whom He has given bounty, and not the path of those who were led astray, on whom the wrath had befallen.
1: That make me sick. I know, I feel you. That's why we gotta stick together. Yeah.

So a stroke, or in Brunei, in Malay, we would call it as angin ahmar. We actually think of it as a brain attack. So you hear about heart attacks a lot.

In this case, this is actually a brain attack. And what happens is that the blood supply to the brain is interrupted either by a blood clot in the blood vessel supplying the brain or a ruptured blood vessel causing bleeding in the brain. And when this happens, then you can get all sorts of symptoms depending on the part of the brain that is affected. So if it was a speech center that was affected, then you'll have problems with speech. If you have problems with walking, let's say, or weakness, then it's the motor center of the brain. And sometimes you can have problems with sensation where you get numbness. You can have problems even with balance and vision as well. And it happens all of a sudden as well. Worldwide, actually, it's more prevalent in men. I think for Brunei, though, what is strikingly obvious in comparison to the rest of the world, stroke usually happens, it can happen at any age, but usually happens in your late 60s, in your 70s. In Brunei, our average age of stroke is actually pretty young, 52. So at 52, you can imagine this person is still working. They haven't retired yet. So you've got somebody who's still supporting their family, and suddenly, boom, the next minute, they're not able to walk. And so that becomes a huge burden, and it puts a lot of financial strain on the family as well. Strokes really can be devastating. And the thing about strokes is, actually, the World Stroke Organization feel that about 80% of strokes are preventable. So we can actually prevent these from happening. In Brunei, let's say, it's been estimated that about 1 in 4 people are at risk of getting a stroke in their lifetime. And strokes are the 4th major cause of death in Negara Brunei Darussalam. Death is one thing, but it's the major cause of functional disability as well. So these people are disabled and they need somebody to look after them. And that's where the devastation can happen, especially in families.

You know, many wise people, if you ask a 90-year-old or 80-year-old, a lot of their regrets are around not having done things. So to me, I believe in that principle strongly. If you say you want to travel, you travel. Go and do it. You know, like I've lived poor, alhamdulillah. I have traveled the world, alhamdulillah. So I think, yeah, those are things that are very, very important. And I think also in life, you will face a lot of challenges. Challenges, because life is not about only the nicer things or beautiful things. Life is also about failures, about overcoming obstacles and never being afraid to explore. I think that's very important. Like, for example, if you think that, oh, I would like to work overseas or try, you know, being a radio DJ, for example, do it. You know, you would not know what it is until you've done it, until you've tried it and can decide that, okay, it's not for me.

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we all have our bad driving habits, and getting rid of them can be really hard. We are so used to them that we don't even notice how dangerous they are. Here's the list of things you should and shouldn't do when driving. Keep the volume of your stereo at reasonable level. If you keep it too loud, you won't hear horns, police and ambulance sirens. Stop if you have lost something. Bending down to look on the mats, in the glove box or on the back seat can be extremely risky. You'll tend to steer left and right inadvertently.

Child Development Centre is a department under Riposs Hospital. In most cases, we found that the children who have been referred for a delay, they improve significantly through play and interaction with their parents or caregivers. Other external factors, such as decreasing screen time, which is linked significantly with speech delay, is strongly emphasised as well. In particular, for parents who have concerns about developmental delay, we aim to kickstart intervention for their toddlers while waiting to be seen by a healthcare worker, such as doctor, nurse, or allied health professional.

not let social problems occur around you. Call the Social Welfare Helpline at 141. This is a message from the Department of Community Development.

0: the name of Allah, the Most Compassionate, Most Merciful. All praise is for Allah, Lord of all worlds, the Most Compassionate, Most Merciful, Master of the Day of Judgment. You alone we worship, and you alone we ask for help. Guide us along the straight path, the path of those you have blessed, not those you are displeased with, or those who are astray.
1: Dua or supplication for the safety and well-being of His Majesty the Sultan and Yang di-Pertuan of Brunei Darussalam.
2: Bismillahirrahmanirrahim.

The Prophet sallallahu alaihi wasallam encourages us to always give a helping hand to those in need, even if you have negative emotions towards them. The formula here is simple. When you feel a negative emotion, you counter it with a positive one, such as making dua or giving them a gift, like sadaqah. In a hadith by Al-Tirmidhi, Allah always helps those who worship Him, as long as the worshipper helps their fellow brother or sister.

Dear Muslimin Muslimat, do not claim to uphold the Sunnah of Rasulullah sallallahu alaihi wasallam when our words or actions may still hurt others. The Prophet sallallahu alaihi wasallam wanted the best for his ummah. He always prayed for and was concerned about the prosperity of his ummah. In a hadith reported by Ibn Hibban, once when Prophet Muhammad sallallahu alaihi wasallam was making dua for Sayyidatina Aisha, he recited, "Ya Allah, forgive Aisha's past sins, her future sins, those that she has kept hidden, and those that she has made known." He then said to Sayyidatina Aisha, "Verily, this is my dua for all of my ummah at every salah." Thus, as the ummah of Prophet Muhammad sallallahu alaihi wasallam, we should love and care for one another instead of using harsh words, especially when there are disagreements, whether the issue of contention is a religious one or otherwise.

Hey, hey, hey! Good morning! This is Ling, accompanying you until 9 a.m. today. How are you? Today it is Friday, 22nd of May 2026, Masihi, corresponding to 4th Zulqa'dah 1447 Hijrah. And I hope that you had a good night's sleep. In case that perhaps you have night shift last night, please do drive safe, okay? I saw three birds pass by just now. That's so cute. I love it. So enjoy these little moments, guys, while you are driving. Maybe you're sleepy, right? So might as well take this time to have this peaceful morning and just enjoy, okay? Meanwhile, if you have any song requests or dedications for today, let me know at WhatsApp number 8296959. I'll be happy to play those songs and also send in those dedications for you. I am feeling good. I'm also feeling great at the same time. Also, while I was on the way here, I have some earworm going on because there's this one song that's stuck in my head. I was singing throughout and I thought, okay, I really need to get rid of this song out of my head. So, I will have to play the song. And if you have the same issue of some songs, feel free, once again, WhatsApp number 8296959. Okay?

0: Just So You Know by Jesse McCartney. That was a song that I had in mind in the morning just now, and I need to get rid of my earworm. I think I feel better. I think a little bit. Also, I have a song request over here from one of our early birds about to go for a jog and requesting this song, Georgia Smith featuring Maverick Saber, I think. And it's a song called Loving You. I think this song, I've been listening to it over and over as well. It's a nice song. It's a nice twist from Georgia Smith as well. And I don't know, I think she got some talent, guys. What do you think?
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1: More and more people are choosing to cycle because it is fun and a good sport or exercise to keep yourself fit and healthy. And more families in Brunei Darussalam are choosing to cycle together, which makes it fun and more enjoyable, and all the more reason for us to be concerned about the safety aspect of cycling on the roads. And here are a few safety tips. When you are cycling on busy roads and when you stop at a junction next to a big lorry or a trailer which is indicating to go to the left or to the right, passing on the inside can be dangerous. So stay calm and let the lorry or trailer pass to reduce the risk of a collision. You must always ride positively, stay focused, and stay clear of the curb. Always look and signal to show other road users or drivers what you plan to do, and make eye contact where possible.

0: visible so you know drivers have seen you. Remember, you must always avoid cycling next to large vehicles like lorries or buses where you might not be seen. When riding after dark or when visibility is poor, always use lights. You must always wear light-colored or reflective clothing during the day and reflective clothing or accessories in the dark, which increases your visibility. You must follow and obey traffic rules and regulations, including observing stop and give way signs and traffic lights. Don't forget to always put on your safety helmet and ride safely.
1: You know, as Bruneians, we do this. We do cycling mostly for leisure activities and something that is good for our health. And that's a good thing. You know, it's nice for us to do something good, healthy for our mind, our body as well. But of course, safety comes first. We do have some signboards out there on where you can cycle and where you can't cycle. Remember, this is all for your own safety, okay? Once again, it's just a reminder.

noon, eat in the evening, sleep in the night. Think in the morning, act in the noon, eat in the evening, and sleep in the night by William Blake. And there's something beautiful about this quote. I know it sounds almost too simple because of the four short instructions, which is think, act, eat, and sleep, right? That's it. It doesn't mention anything about success, status, productivity hacks, or chasing endless ambitions. It's just about the rhythm for being human. And maybe that's exactly the point, right? Because we live in a world where our feed would constantly tell us about how we should live our life, and most probably feel sometimes almost complicated. And actually, life is less complicated than it really is. And we are encouraged to turn every hobby into somehow side hustles, and every moment that you have into somehow content. Maybe every year it feels like a race against time, and people wake up already feeling overwhelmed, not because they are doing too little, but because they feel they must do everything. And so the quote for today, it helps us to cut through all of that noise and, you know, just slice it. Because it says here how morning is actually for thinking, not for panicking, not for scrolling, for thinking. And there is a wisdom in that alone. The beginning of the day is when our mind is the clearest. Before the world starts demanding things from us, we still belong to ourselves just for a little while. Thinking in the morning means living intentionally instead of reactively. And it means asking yourself some simple questions. What matters for you today? And it also talks about what kind of person do you want to be today? What actually deserves your energy? That helps set the tone in the morning. And many people skip this part. They would wake up and immediately enter the reaction mode. Notifications, emails, comparisons. But Blake here suggests that life begins with reflection, thought about movement, and then comes act in the noon. Not overthink, not endlessly plan, but simply act. And that's important because thinking alone can become paralysis. A lot of intelligent people, they stay trapped in analysis forever, and they wait for perfect certainty before they move. But life rarely gives certainty, isn't it? At some point, thought becomes motion. It must become motion. There's also something symbolic about noon over here. How noon is usually the brightest part of the day. It's when the sun is right in the middle of the sky. And it's when energy is also the strongest. So Blake seems to suggest that action should happen in clarity, not in chaos. Do the work while the light is here. And if you notice, he didn't go aggressive. He didn't say, conquer the world at noon. He didn't say that. He simply just say, act. Again, simplicity. Just do your job, do your work, fulfill your responsibilities, build something meaningful. Maybe you want to help someone. Maybe you want to create something, move forward. And human beings often suffer because they either think without acting or act without thinking. And so Blake here trying to balance those two. And then comes the line that almost feels humorous as well in the quote. It talks about eat in the evening. But that also means even this actually matters, despite the humor in it. He reminds us that life is physical, not just intellectual. Here it says about how the fact that we, our human body,
needs rhythm. We feel hunger, we feel fatigue, right? So we eat while we are working, while we are

are driving, while we are scrolling. Well, I'm not encouraging you to eat while driving, but I'm just saying at some point, right, these are the things that we do. We eat. But eating in the evening suggests something to do with closure. That's how I understand it. A place where you get to slow down from all the hard work in the morning. It is something that reminds you that you are a human being. There's a quiet thing, quiet peacefulness in our ordinary life that sometimes we often forget, okay? And one thing for sure that was included in the quote as well is to sleep in the night, not grind through the night, not sleep when you are no longer alive. It didn't talk like that. It didn't go to that extent, isn't it? It just talked about how you just need to sleep at night. Right? You need to accept the fact that you have a limit. Human beings are not machines. We need darkness. We need stillness. We need endings in every day. And so the quote for today almost feels like an advice for us to live in harmony with reality instead of fighting it. And that is maybe why the quote that I read for today, when I read it, I chuckled to myself and I thought, okay, this is quite calming when I get to read about it. It gives me permission to stop making life unnecessarily complicated. And I hope it works for you too, just to remind yourself. You don't need to master everything at once. You don't need to have your entire future figured out today. You don't need to constantly prove your worth, because sometimes a good life is simply thinking clearly, acting honestly, eating peacefully, and sleeping fully. Well, of course, we do know that life is more complex than these four sentences, right? People do suffer from heartbreaks. People do have ambitions that they want to pursue. And there's an uncertainty. There is failure. Of course, Blake knew about this too. He wasn't naive. But perhaps he understood that beneath all the complexity, human beings still require the very basic thing to remain whole. That is purpose, action, and then we nourish ourselves, nourishment, and rest, right? So there you have it. Quote of the day for today from Blake, William Blake. Think in the morning, act in the noon, eat in the evening, and sleep at night. Remember to just stay grounded, live honestly, and try not to get lost in chasing too much.

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2: And it's time for the word of the day for today. It's a quarter to top of the hour before I give you an update for what's on our daily diary. Now, the word of the day for today is susurrus. S-U-S-U-R-R-U-S. Susurrus. Now, even before you know what it means, the word already feels soft, almost breath-like, right? And so, this word have something to do with that. It means whispering or rustling sound. And what makes

This word, I would say it's a beautiful word, susurrus, is that it describes something that most people notice, but we rarely name it, right? So the quiet sound of the rain at night, and maybe the murmur distance of conversation in another room, maybe the pages turning in the library. Not that many of us go to the library, I mean, anymore. I still do. Anyway, yes, the word of the day for today is susurrus. As you hear the ocean waves folding onto the sand, something like that. That kind of sound is actually called susurrus. Now, language usually prioritizes big things, loud things, and obvious things, but words like susurrus, it remind us that human beings have always been moved by the subtleties of life too. Now, this word comes from Latin. It means to whisper, and it carries that history inside its sound. Some words feel manufactured, but susurrus feels discovered, as if people heard the sound first, and only later they found the letters for it. It's also a word that is connected to the atmosphere, as I mentioned just now. So this word definitely rarely being used. If you want to capture the moments next time and you want to find a word to describe it, now you know. The word is susurrus. Actually, poets would love to use this word as well because it feels calming. It's something that belongs to the quieter world, and what we would like to be part of that again at some point in our lives. Maybe in our daily life, like I mentioned just now, at nighttime, it's time for you to just eat and sleep. So there you have it, word of the day for today, susurrus, which means whispering or rustling sound.

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1: Simply your choice, and we are 7 minutes to top of the hour before I give you an update for what's on our daily diary, just to keep you updated what's going on in Brunei. And also, if you have any song requests or dedications, let me know at WhatsApp number 8296959. Date check today, it is Friday, 22nd of May 2026, corresponding to 4th Zulkaidah 1447 Hijra. I hope this morning has been a good day for you while you are driving, taking your time, driving safely instead of rushing. Okay, I tried to play. I wanted to play songs that is hyped up. I will play it somewhere in the second hour later. But the first hour, I really want the mood for us to settle in the morning and just somehow take our time so that we will be more in a good mood. I think that's my theory. That's called Ling's theory for sure. But if, again, it's not your type of jam, just let me know. WhatsApp number 8296959. Okay.

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Alrighty, it's time for What's on Your Daily Diary. The first one here, there will be a temporary full lane closure at Jalan Pangeran Babu Raja. And this happened since yesterday, Thursday, 21st of May. And it will happen again today. It will be conducted daily until work is completed. So tonight, starting from 11 at night and 4 the next morning. This is to make way for asphalt resurfacing works at Jalan Pangeran Babu Raja. Another one over here is that there will be several temporary half-lane closures conducted along Jalan Ripas, Bandar Seri Begawan bound, so that

Haji Hassanal Bolkiah Highway, Brunei International Airport bound, Jalan Datuk Basir bound for Jalan Kumbang Pasang and Jalan Perdana Menteri. The closures will take place daily until Tuesday, 14th of July, between 8 in the morning and 2 in the morning, depending on the weather conditions. And this is also to make way for tree pruning and cutting works. So for those of you who are driving around the area, you are advised to take caution as well as to comply with the road signs and speed limit. Next, cleaning water tank. Tomorrow, Saturday 23rd of May, will be at Andulau 2A water tank, affecting those at Kampung Sungai Mau, Kampung Bukit Puan and their surroundings. The tank cleaning will begin at around 8 in the morning and affected areas may experience water disruption or low water pressure. For water tank services, you may contact the Darussalam hotline at 123. There is also a blood donation campaign tomorrow. There will be blood donation campaign tomorrow, Saturday, 23rd of May, at Kuala Belayar Municipal Hall between 10 in the morning and 3 in the afternoon, in conjunction with the 66th anniversary of the Brunei Fire and Rescue Department. And to give you a heads up, Brunei Shell Marketing would like to inform the public that several stations will be closing early at 5 in the afternoon to make way for maintenance work for this week. Starting today, Friday 22nd of May, it will be at Pekan Muara Shell Station. So if they close after 5 in the afternoon, now you know it's because they have maintenance work. And to plan ahead, on Sunday, 24th of May, it will be at Tumasik Shell Station on Jalan Tutong. The station will be opened the next day once it has completed, and around 11 in the morning. You are advised to visit the nearest alternative stations for refueling needs. Now, there will also be another one here regarding on the Department of Community Development, JAPIM, advises the public, especially suppliers and business owners, to be alert to fraudulent activities that is involving with forged purchase orders, POs, and individuals impersonating JAPIM officials. A recent case involved the misuse of JAPIM and the Ministry of Culture, Youth and Sports names through WhatsApp orders using fake documents and signatures. The case has been reported to the authorities for investigation. Now, JAPIM reminds the public that all government procurement is conducted through official procedures and valid documents, not through unofficial messaging platforms. Forgery and impersonation of government officials are criminal offences. Anyone receiving suspicious orders is advised to verify them directly with JAPIM. Victims or those with information should contact Royal Brunei Police Force. And for JAPIM-related assistance, call Talian Kebajikan 141. They are available 24 hours daily. To let you know, registration for the Brunei Cambridge GCEO, ASA and IGCSE exams for the October-November 2026 session is open. And this will be until Monday, 22nd of June this year. Registration forms can be obtained from the Department of Examinations counter at the One Stop Centre Ministry of Education during office hours, or by downloading the application forms, subject offered and surat pemberitahuan from the Ministry of Education's website. Completed application forms and documents as well as payment need to be submitted no later than, once again, Monday, 22nd of June this year. Just to let you know, the Public Works Department, JKR, will be conducting 66 kilovolt cable installation works along Sultan Haji Omar Ali Saifuddin Bridge until Friday, 26th of June. Diversions, there

0: will be diversions around the area. So diversions have been provided between kilometer BM25 and BM14 Brunei Muara bound. Eyes on the road, okay? Lastly, the Tourism Development Department is currently conducting the Exit Passenger Survey and Returning Bruneian Survey. The purpose of the survey is to collect information on travel experiences, purpose of visit and tourism expenditure. This information is important to support policy planning, strategy development, and the improvement of the tourism sector, as well as to better understand travel patterns and tourism spending in Brunei. If you are an international tourist departing Brunei or a Bruneian returning from overseas, we kindly invite you to support this survey at Brunei International Airport Sungai Tujuh Control Post, Kuala Lurah Control Post, and Serasa Ferry Terminal. It's easy peasy. I'm sure you're going around the area, and the survey also takes a few minutes to complete, and all information provided is confidential, used strictly for research purposes only. Once again, your participation is highly valuable in supporting the development of Brunei's tourism sector. Thank you for your cooperation and support. That is all for What's On, your daily diary. Thank you for tuning in to Bilihan FM.
1: Need something to wake you up in the morning? Keep you company during that morning traffic? Well, you've come to the right place. It's The Breakfast Show, Morning Jam on Pilihan FM.

0: fact of the day.
1: The function of the two bumps on a keyboard. If you look closely at a keyboard, you'll find small bumps on the letters F and J. These bumps help users place their fingers correctly when typing. This system is called touch typing, which allows people to type without looking at the keyboard. The idea was introduced by Frank Edward McGarren in 1888. With these bumps, users can type faster and more accurately.
2: That's Fact of the Day, sourced from Juara Pelajar magazine, published by the Language and Literature Bureau of Brunei Darussalam, and prepared for broadcast by Fakhri Jamil.

Assalamualaikum warahmatullahi ta'ala wabarakatuh. And hello dear pilihan listeners. Why do Muslims perform Qurban? It's to protect from calamity. It's important to maximize our rewards during uncertain times. Did you know that your first Qurban is an obligation, while your second Qurban is a sadaqah? Giving sadaqah during times of crisis is really essential. The Prophet, peace be upon him, said, "Give charity without delay, for it stands in the way of calamity." For sure, life can be challenging at times. Hence, it's important to remember that whatever tests or struggles you are going through, giving sadaqah can help protect you from calamity. It's a way to express our trust in Allah and our faith in His plan, while also supporting others who are less fortunate than us, such as victims of conflict and disaster.

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1: Simply your choice right here on Pilihan FM 720 in the morning. It's time for me to give you an update for what's on. Actually, it's not for the Daily Diary. It's more on the weather update for today. Did I just work in autopilot? No. Anyway, according to Brunei Darussalam Meteorological Department website, met.gov.vn over here, is few isolated showers expected.

Expected in the morning, in between partly cloudy period. Wind blowing from northeast or northwest at 10 to 25 kilometers per hour. Lowest temperature expected 25 degrees Celsius and high 33 degrees Celsius. Meanwhile, for the weather at sea, expect thundery showers to linger over offshore areas this morning before gradually clear by midday. Wind blowing from southwest or northwest at 10 to 25 kilometers per hour. Sea state will be slight at 0.2 to 0.5 meters. There is a remarks over here as well that wind speed of up to 45 kilometers per hour in or near heavy showers or thundery showers. So once again, weather update for today. Few isolated showers expected in the morning in between partly cloudy period.

Maria texted in. She said, good morning, DJ Ling. How are you? I'm feeling fantabulous as always. And she said, nice to hear you in this sunny Friday. Requesting song from Bruno Mars. And she said, drive safely and stay hydrated, Billion FM listeners. Thank you, DJ Ling. Well, thank you, Maria, for tuning in. Have a nice day to you. Up next is Bruno Mars with Treasure. And then after that, Mini's Bulletin from Jubilee Duet Studio. Give me your

Anugrah Innovasi Perdana AIP 2026. The registration is open to all civil servants in Brunei Darussalam, whether in groups or individually. AIP aims to give appreciation and recognition to government agencies in groups and individuals that have successfully implemented improvements and reforms or innovations in the civil service, as well as cooperation with the private sector through public-private partnership PPP. 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Complete forms as well as the project's paperwork has to be returned to the Management Service Department Prime Minister's Office no later than Saturday, 30th May 2026 by 3:30 p.m. Anugrah Innovasi Perdana AIP 2026.

Bismillahirrahmanirrahim. Assalamu alaikum wa rahmatullahi wa barakatuh. Good morning, I'm Nur Hafizan Bakan with the Main News Bulletin from Radio Television Brunei.

First, the headlines. The Ministry of Health advises the public and travelers to avoid non-essential travel to Bundi, Bugyo virus disease-affected areas. Members of the public are advised to maintain the cleanliness of their premises and surrounding environments. Brunei Darussalam will continue to fulfill its

responsibilities in conserving biodiversity. Nadini Zinful. Ituri Province in the Democratic Republic of Congo, DRC, is currently experiencing an outbreak of Bundibugyo virus disease, BVD.